0: It's human nature to need caffeine and music to get through the workday.
1: I could use a pick-me-up.
0: We got you. 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Guaranteed human.

Sir Paul McCartney supposedly doing a performance at the Taylor Swift Travis Kelce wedding this weekend. I don't know if that's the case or not, because they've been pretty tight-lipped about everything. But George Kittle did reveal one thing that made me laugh this week. He's great friends with Travis Kelce. He revealed the invitations had one rule for the wedding: absolutely no gifts. I mean, what do you buy them anyways, man? Because they can afford to buy whatever they want to. So, yeah, that's my kind of wedding right there. It's Lone Star on the weekend. Great White.

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0: 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Guaranteed human.
1: 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Guaranteed human. 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

0: 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Lone Star 92.5. Some songs just hit different. 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

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America's biggest rock songs ever recorded, all 4th of July weekend. Starting this Friday, check out Lone Star 92.5 for the best America has to offer. The best rock ever recorded. Aerosmith, Pearl Jam, Bon Jovi, Nirvana, The Eagles, Foo Fighters, Guns N' Roses, and many more. DFW's soundtrack for the holiday weekend. The All-American 250, right here this weekend. Happy 250th birthday, America. Lone Star 92.5. Lone Star 92.5. Ain't that America? The songs that shook a nation. And Lone Star 92.5 has them right here all 4th of July weekend. America's biggest rock bands and the songs that influenced American music for decades. Aerosmith, Nirvana, ZZ Top, The Eagles, Guns N' Roses.

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Lone Star 92.5, we celebrate along with the rest of the country. America 250 turning 250 years old tomorrow. Relatively young country, right? And we got your soundtrack. We're calling it the All-American 250. Step aside, rockers from elsewhere. It's all about the homegrowns this weekend. No disrespect, but hey, look, what you gonna do about it anyway?

0: 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And Lone Star 92.5 has them right here all 4th of July weekend. 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Aerosmith, Nirvana, ZZ Top, The Eagles, Guns N' Roses, Green Day, Journey, and so many more. 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

0: This weekend, Lone Star 92.5 is celebrating America's 250th birthday and the rock that defined it. America's biggest rock songs ever recorded, all 4th of July weekend. 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The best rock ever recorded. Aerosmith, Pearl Jam, Bon Jovi, Nirvana, The Eagles, Foo Fighters, Guns N' Roses, and many more. DFW's soundtrack for the holiday weekend. The All-American 250, right here this weekend. Happy 250th birthday, America. 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

It's the All-American 250 on Lone Star 92.5. Representing New England, of course, Aerosmith. Let's travel further south down the East Coast to Jersey. 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

Lodestar 92.5 Rocks Dallas Fort Worth. My name's Pat Lynch. Good morning. Man, you can really start to feel the intensity of the FIFA World Cup ramping up, especially after the U.S. advanced to the round of 16. Love it. I think we got some folks who might have been on the fence a little bit with the whole soccer thing, putting their eyeballs on this now, right? Three matches today to continue the round of 32. 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

Lone Star 92.5 rocks the Metroplex. It's Pat Lynch. What do you say we get Free Beer Friday rolling? You could use some cold beer this weekend, right? Cheers to the weekend at America 250 Specs. 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Why not take a shot at winning $100 in your favorite drinks over at Specs? 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

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Well, this year, Fair Parks Independence Day Party is one day early because apparently even fireworks wanted a long weekend. I'm Jason for the radio. Today, there are three World Cup matches on the big screens, fireworks around 10:30 tonight, and no July 4th celebration at Fair Park. That's the schedule. Don't fight the schedule.

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Well, the 4th is tomorrow, so this is your friendly reminder that fingers do not grow back after the finale. I'm Jason for the Radio Action Network. Ranked the highest risk states for fireworks injuries, and Ohio tops the list, followed by Indiana, Missouri, New Hampshire, Kansas, and Nebraska. Texas is not on the list. Let's keep it that way.

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